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1: 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Christy Holbrook and Charler, for a 90-year-old male fell at his head at one of your belt. He's conscious and breathing. For telemedics, you come through at 2011.

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Interior from command. Interior, go ahead. What's your location?

0: 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Fraser Peak Command. Give me a CAN report. Where's your location?
1: Bravo Charlie Corner. No victims found so far. We're all good on air.
0: Copy. You continuing your primary search?

0: the vehicle commands premise is complete. There are no victims found. We'll be exiting out the front door.
1: Copy. No victims found. Exiting the front door. Primary complete.

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1: Go ahead, command.
0: Can you give me a canned report on your location?
1: First floor. 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We're continuing our right-handed search.
0: Copy. Have you made it to the Charlie side yet?
1: Negative on the Charlie side yet.

0: prepared to come in.
1: George?
0: I believe we've made it to the Charlie side. We're coming back towards the middle of the room, the middle of the structure.
1: Copy. You guys need anything at this end?
0: Not at this time.
1: Copy. Continuing primary search.

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0: 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Yes. Yes.
1: What's your location? What's your location, interior?
0: I'm around. I'm in my church.
1: Repeat.

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1: Go ahead, command.
0: Have you guys made it to the Charlie side yet?
1: Yes, we made it to the Charlie side.
0: Copy, I need you to evacuate now.
1: Copy that. Evacuate in the building.

Marine Medic 93 and responding engine on an unknown accident, Bennett and Cattle. Marine Medic 93 and a responding engine on an unknown accident, Bennett and Cattle. It's going to be for iPhone crash location, plotting here. It's going to be on Bennett, just east of Cattle Road. Nothing was heard besides wind and birds. Marine Medic 93 and responding engine, you're 2113.

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0: Yeah, we pulled over next to a vehicle on the side of the road. It was an iPhone that was on the roof of his vehicle. He's out looking for it right now.
1: Okay. Are you going to be assisting? Do I need to reopen the call or no?
0: Negative, just for your information.
1: Anything. Hey,

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0: 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I'm sorry, car 61.
1: Car 61.
0: Tanker 61 and Tanker 62 are going to remain on scene here in Livingston. All other NECA units be clear returning.
1: So all NECA units clear besides Tanker 61 and 62.

Three minutes on a medical free mutual aid, 7740 Mount Hope, 7740 Mount Hope, Waterloo Township. 3 minutes on a medical, 7740 Mount Hope, 7740 Mount Hope, Waterloo Township, Jackson, Carshini, Andrus, and Hoffman. It's an unknown age female with a head injury from a fall. They're conscious and breathing. They don't have anyone else around at this point. For 6 minutes on 29 text.

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0: Angel is back, of course. 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
1: Stay back home. 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

French 11, Medic 12, French 11, Medic 12, respond on a medical 3260, Hammett Circle 3260, Hammett Circle, across of Coleman, 30-year-old male, conscious and breathing, with chest pain, Santa Clara 2303. Disregard for hang on fire.

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0: We got a medical here, 118 West South Street in Williamson, Casa Putnam and Jackson, 85-year-old male, high heart rate and weakness, cramps and breathing. I can get the rest of the crew started.
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ambulance, this ambulance, station 61, responding 118 West South Street, 118 West South Street, cross of Putnam and Jackson. He's an ambulance, station 61, he's an ambulance, station 61, responding 118 West South Street, 118 West South Street, cross of South Putnam and Jackson Street, 85-year-old male, high heart rate, weakness, he is conscious breathing, 941.

0: 4330 Bunker Road, 4330 Bunker Road, in Release Township, across South Abbey Road, South Release. MMR, responding on a medical, 4330 Bunker Road, 4330 Bunker Road, south, across South Edgar and South Release Road. 43-year-old male, he's got stage 4 colon cancer, just got out of the hospital today, thinks he took his oxy too early, he's having some difficulty in breathing. He's constantly breathing 43, I mean 42.
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0: 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And Leslie, Bellevue and High. For a 36-year-old male, just feeling suicidal. He's conscious of breathing. What kind of stage at this time? So he just got out of the psych ward and he's walking home to 313 Leslie Street. We're at stage 415.
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1: Good.
0: 452 is going to be taken instead of 451. Thank you.
1: Copy 451, 3 quick.

0: What's that, Jim?
1: So, just so you're aware, County is currently working a track. You're tied up on something right now. We were going to have you stage for this. They don't have anyone available. Subject is saying that he won't be combative, just wants to go to the hospital. I will leave this up to you.
0: Hey, firm, we'll make contact. Thank you for that.
1: Copy, thank you.

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1: Good.
0: 452, do we have a bit of better directions to locate the patient? We've been up and down Bellevue here, unable to see patient at this time.
1: Last we had him was Bellevue and Russell. Seems like once he was told that medics were going to make contact, he stopped talking.
0: Affirm, thank you.
1: Call dropped. We've been trying to get him back. Go straight to voicemail times two. We sent him a text to you, but that was the last location with Bellevue and Russell. He was trying to get to 313, Russell, possibly.
0: Affirm, we'll swing around that way as well and do a few more laps.

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1: Good.
0: 452, we are still unable to locate patient. We've been up and down Bellevue to Russell, throughout the neighborhood here in this pocket, up and down the streets. We still have yet to see anybody on the streets as of right now.
1: Okay. If you happen to see a white Malibu just driving around my streets?
0: We have seen a black Jeep. 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

or excuse me, MMR, responding back up to 313 Russell Street, 313 Russell Street, on a medical. MMR, MMR, on a medical, 313 Russell Street, 313 Russell Street, for your return trip for the previous suicidal subject, and he's back on the phone now. He's stating he's back at his home address, and he is ready. 452.

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0: 451, we're going to be on the way out of your horse.
1: Can you review your traffic, sir? Alpha 451, can you go again? Your traffic was broken.

0: dispatch to Alpha 451.
1: Thank you, sir. 451, go ahead.
0: Your last traffic was broken. Can you repeat?
1: My apologies. We are clear of Henry Ford Jackson heading back.
0: All right. I'll show you clear.

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Stand by for additional. Medic 92 for a medical at American House, 1673 Hazlitt Road, unit 241, cross of Benson Drive and Bayonne Avenue. Responding for an 85-year-old female, she's conscious and breathing. She had a fall. Center's clear, 707.

Station 61, Station 62, and NISA ambulance for a unknown injury accident, I-96 westbound at the Williamson Road exit. Stand by for additional. Station 61, Station 62, NISA ambulance for an unknown injury accident, I-96 westbound at Williamson. It's going to be for a white pickup truck that was seen in the ditch on the right-hand side just before the exit. Unknown if it's occupied. I believe it possibly hydroplaned. Center's clear, 731. Center, Medic 64, shows en route. Medic 64, stay en route, 731.

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0: We're going to get on eastbound, hit the first turnaround, and come back westbound.
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0: You can show us on screen what's on route of the 118 before the exit ramp. One vehicle operating the ditch, PD and Potok already on scene.
1: Copy, westbound near the 118, got the tow truck on scene, one vehicle in the ditch,

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1: 261, okay.
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2: Squad 61 be on the station, blocking the north of the westbound lanes. Medic 64, you staying on scene or no?
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1: I know, sir. We're clear. You can put us back in.

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Stand by for additional. Medic 91 for a medical at Baldy, 5165 Marsh Road, cross of Times Square Drive and 5th Avenue, responding for a 28-year-old male. He is conscious and breathing. He's currently in the parking lot in a red Dodge Ram. Currently having a panic attack. Center's clear, 846.

0: 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Stand by for additional. Medic 92, Meridian Township Fire for a medical 6257 East Lake Drive, cross of Oak Park Trail and Malen Street, responding for a 66-year-old female. She is conscious and breathing. She thinks she's possibly having a stroke. Center's clear, 852.
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Stand by for additional. Medic 91 for a medical 2162 Kent Street, cross of Okemos Road and Ardmore Avenue. Police are out here now for a foster child who's being violent, not able to regulate their emotions. The child is nonverbal and autistic. Looks like they are born 7/19/2017. Police are on scene now. They're looking at an evaluation done. Center's clear. 944.

0: 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Responding for a 66-year-old male, conscious and breathing. Looks like his spouse woke up and he had injuries on his face. 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He is confused. Center's clear, 947.
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Station 52, Station 52 for an unknown injury accident. Mile marker 78 on US 127 northbound. Mile marker 78, US 127 northbound in Lansing Township, cross of East Grand River Avenue and Grand River. Stand by for additional. Station 52 for an unknown injury accident. Mile marker 78, US 127 northbound, cross of East Grand River Avenue and Grand River. Responding for a possible single vehicle accident with heavy front end damage. Center's clear, 954.

Lansing Township, Station 51, Station 52 for an unknown injury accident, I-496 eastbound, US 127 northbound at the interchange. I-496 eastbound at the 127 northbound interchange. Stand by for additional. Lansing Township, Station 51, Station 52 for an unknown injury accident, I-496 eastbound, US 127 northbound interchange for a white sedan on the right-hand side. Looks like it's a single vehicle accident. Center clear, 10 a.m. In addition, we're uncertain. There is another accident nearby, mile marker 78, US 127 northbound. Looks like similar vehicles, but several miles apart, so not certain if they're related. Center's clear, 10 a.m.

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0: We've got nothing from Vine Street north to Lake Lansing. Any chances of the same call, or are they in further north of Lake Lansing?
1: We don't have anything showing them north of Lake Lansing. I believe it might be the same car. We both called in for a white sedan. We have township out with the one south at the interchange of the highways. I'll ask their dispatcher if they have any injuries.
0: Copy.

0: fugitives. No, spoke to the police dispatcher. Police advising no injuries reported. I will show you clear for now.
1: Copy, 52, we're clear. Medic 52 to dispatch. You're probably clear 51 now because I think they were heading to that call.
0: Medic 51, you can clear as well then.
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Paramedic 92, copy a medical at 2202 has the road, 2202 has the road. Paramedic 92, copy a medical, 2202 has the road, 2202 has the road. For a 66-year-old male with a backache, he is concerned for a possible heart attack. 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

0: 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Station 61, Station 62 for a fire alarm, 1604 Corkwood Trail, cross of Burr Oak Court and Live Oak Trail. 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

0: 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MMR for a medical, 1350 West Columbia Road, crosses South Every Road and Ives Road, responding for a 48-year-old male, conscious and breathing, he has back pain, having issues getting out of bed. 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

0: 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Center's clear, 1057.
1: Center 609. Ambulance is clear on the call. We're not responding. Engine can handle, and it looks like there's no fire according to the notes, correct?
2: We're training, and per the policy, he was supposed to tone and page the ambulance as well. He did not, so he corrected it. If the ambulance is not responding, we copy that.
1: Okay, 10-4, no problem.

0: 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They're advising the owner was changing the batteries and there is no fire. You can disregard.
1: Engine 61, we're clearing the traffic. We're just pulling up now. I'm just going to make quick contact and we'll probably be out of here.
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1: Yeah, confirm, no issue. We'll be clear returning.
0: 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Show you cleared, available.

0: 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She is conscious and breathing. 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

0: 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He is having difficulty breathing. Looks like he's going to be outside waiting for contact. 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
0: Engine 31 will be out for a community event.
1: Okay, do I need to put them on a call or anything?
0: Yes, please.
1: Okay, where?

Radiant Township. Radiant Township to respond is going to be for medical. You'll be responding to 5638 Cage Street, 5638 Cage. And again, for Radiant Township to respond, again, it's going to be for medical. You'll be responding again to 5638 Cage Street. It's across the Franklin in Tonawanda Drive. Now, a 63-year-old man has weakness on the left side. He's a cancer patient, I believe possible stroke. He has conscious breathing, center's clear, 1218 attempts.

0: Valley Township, Rankin Township, to respond. It's going to be for a PI accident. You'll be responding to Grand River and Marsh, West Grand River Avenue and Marsh Road. Thank you for Rankin Township to respond. It's going to be for a PI accident, Grand River and Marsh. Have you responding for a two-vehicle accident. It's going to be a gray sedan versus blue sedan, and it's going to be on the Grand River side near the Meridian Mall. Caller advising there's a five-year-old female with a racing heart, and they request an evaluation for that five-year-old. Fire sign is clear at 1219 at home.
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0: Arrival on scene, we got two vehicles up, right? It looks like everybody's out of them. I am going to be shutting down westbound Grand River at the intersection of Marsh Road and Grand River. Medic 91, why don't you just park in front of the accident scene on the westbound lane.
1: 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Okay.

0: Merrick 91, I got one patient up here. Engine 91, why don't you just approach down the westbound lanes right here, and then park right behind my vehicle block, both westbound.
1: Copy, we'll park by your vehicle block, both westbound lanes.
0: 392 is on scene.
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0: Sergeant Medic 93. Medic 93, you're being requested for a PI accident. Could be Grand River and Marsh, West Grand River Avenue and Marsh Road. 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
1: Dispatch, are you calling Grand Road Command?
0: I am, sir. I have a medical at Marsh Point apartment for 5895 Marsh Road on a 79-year-old female with neck and jaw pain, facial drooping, possible stroke. Just advising you, I'm going to start me too late because I know we don't have anybody.
1: That's affirmative. Closest mutual aid, please.
0: Okay.

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1: I'm going to need actual assistance mutual aid for that.
0: Okay.

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0: 상황이 아니면
1: Grand River Command, go ahead.
0: Just be advised, I am getting another mutual aid medic. It's going to be for Marsh Point Apartments, second medical there for a patient, 82-year-old female, who's bleeding from an incision on her lower back.
1: Clear on that. What's the status on Medic 92?
2: Dispatch, Medic 92, the Sparrow, 6.5. I'm sorry,
0: 8.5. Okay, so 8.5, Battalion 91, they just checked out at the hospital.
1: Okay, I'm clear of that. I'm going to be clearing along with the engine from Grand River. Engine 91 is going to route to Marsh Point, and then I will start towards the Heather call if needed. And I'm going to need a mutual aid medic for that second call at Marsh Point.
0: Okay. Do you want Engine 92 to go to the first medical, the stroke light systems for Marsh Point?
1: Engine 91 is going to go to Marsh Point. You can show me en route to Heather.
0: Okay.

0: Banks Township, Station 52. Station 52 to respond. It's going to be for a mutually medical assist. And it's going to be in Meridian at Marsh Point Apartment, 5895 Marsh Road, 5895 Marsh Road. And again, for Lansing Township, Station 52 to respond. It's going to be for a mutually medical assist. And it's going to be for a medical in Meridian Township at Marsh Point Apartment, 5895 Marsh Road, Apartment 134. Happy responding. It's going to be for a 82-year-old female. She's conscious, breathing, had surgery on her skin. She's bleeding from the incision on her lower back. She's conscious, breathing. Fire site is clear at 1254 tone.
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0: I will show you around, sir.
1: Yeah, we're in route to Marsh Point. We can handle any assist there if any mutual aid engines were going for the stroke.
0: Engine 11 already checked out.
1: Okay, we'll slow down to normal traffic. We'll assist medic 52.

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1: 10.
0: We're out for that stroke call. It's not at unit 249. We just made contact with the resident there. Is there an alternate apartment this might be?
1: I had two separate calls, one for 249. I will call that caller back. It's supposed to be a Haley who called that in. That's the staff member. I'm not sure if they know who that is.

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0: You can show me arrival on scene, Heather.
1: Okay. Dispatch, Mike 91. Go ahead. Arrival, Sparrow 6.2.
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0: medical limit is an 11.
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0: The address was incorrect. I apologize. It's 5346 Marsh Road, apartment 249.
1: 5346. Medical 11 engine alone be heading there.
0: Okay.

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0: We're on scene at Marsh Point. We'll have Marsh Point Command. We're going to apartment 4 for the bleeding incision.
1: Okay, so you're on scene going in apartment 134.

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0: 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They'll be transferring shortly. 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

0: needs ambulance in station 62. Needs ambulance station 62 to respond. It's going to be for a medical. You'll be responding to 227 East Chestnut, 227 East Chestnut Street. Again, for an East Ambulance, Station 62 to respond. It's going to be for a medical at 227 East Chestnut Street. It's going to be across of Clark and Maple. Have a 73-year-old female who fell, feeling dizzy, and has side pain. Patient's conscious breathing. Fire center's clear. And it's going to be a 1354 tone. Okay.
1: Alright, 6-4, you can show us around.
0: Okay.

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Subway responding to 1642 on Cheer Trend Drive, 1642 Pontier Trend Drive. Any from Radiant Township to respond. It's again going to be for a medical at 1642 Pontier Trend Drive, so across of Cherry Hill Drive and Oaklawn Drive. Have an 89-year-old male with abdominal pain, heart is racing, and feeling weak. 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

0: dispatch medic 214 in Chestnut.
1: Okay, it's an anonymous report called in to OK to say, so we don't know a lot. It's a Holt High School student who possibly took 35 200 milligram ibuprofen tablets earlier, around 1500.
0: Oh, shit, thank you.

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She's crying hysterically, mental health issues, saying her head is not right, and we are sending PD 11.

0: thing. And he just says, Dutch, you're going to stage on this? You're going to stage? She's in a black vehicle in front of the address, and she does have a knife in her purse. Again, your seat is not secure.
1: No, just clearing that. We're out.

0: Who's the ambulance? Who's the ambulance? The ambulance response to 931 Mary. 931 Mary. Across the Peacock on a mutual ambulance request from Jackson Community. So you saw on a request from Jackson Community 931 Mary Lane across the Peacock for a 50-year-old male who fell off a ladder with a head injury. He is breathing. Center's clear, 1544.
1: 222 is responding.

0: 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Timeout is 1555.
1: Very good, you too.
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0: On scene, two-story residential, nothing showing alpha site, got a vehicle in the driveway, engine 21, command will be investigating alpha strategy.
1: Okay, 3 on scene investigating, nothing showing, investigating offensive strategy.

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Station 61, Station 62, Nissan Lands, and Meridian Township for automatic mutual aid. It's going to be into Williamston at 128 West Church Street. 128 West Church Street. And again for Station 61, Station 62, Nissan Ambulance, and Meridian Township. Could be for a structure fire at 128 West Church Street in Williamston, the cross of North Putnam Street and Rowley Road. Well, the caller advising that they're passing by can see smoke coming from the roof of the home. Like smoke from a vent on the side of the house near the sofa. They have no vehicles in the driveway. Gonna have all units switch over to Fire Ground 1 upon response. Fire Center's clear at 1622 O-Tones.

Contact 910. For Station 61, Station 62 in Meridian Township, this is going to be cancellation tones and Nissan Ambulance for the structure fire at 128 West Church Street. Again, 128 West Church Street for Williamston. Caller was able to make contact with the homeowner there. They were advised that it's a dryer vent. There is no active fire. All units can clear. Show fire ground 1 clear at 1623.

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1: Okay. 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
1: Go ahead.
0: Yeah, I'm on scene. Grease to be a driver gun. So, no hazard here. You can show me clear returning.
1: Unfortunately, you're clear with no hazard.

Station 61. Station 62 to respond. It's going to be for a utility complaint, 6130 Shaftsburg, 6130 Shaftsburg Road. And again, for Station 61, Station 62 to respond. Again, it's going to be for a utility complaint at 6130 Shaftsburg Road. It's going to be across of Epley Road and Wilgus Road. Have you responding for north of the intersection here? Do you have a pole that they believe may fall? It's on fire and did blow up per the caller. Fire center is clear at 1636. Going to have units switch over to fire ground one.

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1: Thank you, 62 current, yes, thank you.

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1: Go ahead.
0: To be on scene, have a powerful, looks as though a big tree came down, took part of the wire down, snapped off the T on the top of the pole. They are primary lines. They are still up. Nothing's on the ground or within reach. Gonna get out here and investigate a little further. Engine 61, last man.
1: Okay, so you're on scene with the power pole. Tree came down with part of the wire, primary lines. Currently not on the ground, and they are not in reach.

0: Turner engine 61. 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They're currently being suspended by the other lines from pole to pole.
1: Okay.
2: And I'll establish Jasper Grove Command.
1: Okay, engine 61, dude. 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
2: Excellent, thank you. 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
0: 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Why don't you go ahead and set up there and keep traffic coming down through here.
1: Clear on that also, top of the hill.

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2: Dispatch 607. I'm going to go ahead and clear engine 61. Engine 62 and brush 62 are going to remain on scene until DTE arrives.
1: Okay, engine 61 should be clear.

Steph Fish, Station 51. Station 51, can I have you respond and stage? It's going to be for a medical mutual aid request sent to Lansing at 1708 Hillcrest, 1708 Hillcrest Street. Lansing Township Station 51 to respond. I think that's going to be for a mutual aid medical assist and to Lansing at 1708 Hillcrest Street, to cross of Marlin Drive and Christensen Road. Have your responding to stage. It's going to be for an assault victim who is requesting evaluation. She is conscious, breathing. PD is going to be a row. Center's clear at 1703 at home.

0: 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It's going to be for a medical. You'll be responding with PD to Taste of Thai at 2838 East Green River Avenue. I need from Rainier Township to respond. It's going to be for a medical at the Taste of Thai, 2838 East Green River Avenue, across of Northland Drive and East Brooksville Drive. Have PD on scene requesting evaluation for an incapacitated subject. Fire Center Square, 1704 Tones.
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0: 誰かに。
1: Meridian Township, Meridian Township to respond. It's going to be for a utility complaint at 1357 Bayshore Drive, 1357 Bayshore. And again, for Meridian Township to respond, it's going to be for a utility complaint at 1357 Bayshore Drive, across of Franklin and Bayshore. Have you responding for a tree down on a power line that's hanging low, but not down. No arcing or sparking. Fire center is clear at 1710 Atones.

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Okay.

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0: MMR. MMR to respond is going to be for medical. You'll be responding to 54 Pine Drive. 54 Pine Drive, it's going to be for medical. And again, for MMR to respond, again, for medical at 54 Pine Drive, and it's going to be across from Mason Boulevard. A 44-year-old male with chest pains and feeling nauseous. Patient's conscious breathing. All right, center's clear, 1721 of them.
1: 404 will be in route.
0: Four, okay.

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1: Go ahead.
0: That tree on the wire, that's in the front side, where is a specific location for it? Meridian Township. Meridian Township to respond. It's going to be for a medical. You're going to be responding to 1639 Lake Drive. 1639 Lake Drive. And again, for Meridian Township to respond. Again, it's going to be for a medical. 1639 Lake Drive, apartment 83. It's across from Marsh Road and Benson Drive. I have a 67-year-old female with chest and back pain. Patient's conscious breathing. Fire is in his clear at 1725 at home.
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1: Say.
0: Yes, ma'am. Did Mac 93 too clear off that last street heading over to Lake?
1: They just took the route to Lake Drive.
0: Okay, clear. We'll be in service in quarter, sir.
1: Okay.

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0: Just go ahead and block that road off since they were gonna shut it down and make sure nobody gets through here while they're working.
1: Clear on that, shut it down.

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0: Sorry, sorry, I'm Mara 451.
1: Go ahead.
0: 451, TV shows unseen at Maybe Surgeon Care.
1: Yeah, be sure you're unseen. Go ahead.
2: He's been turned over to DTE. Engine 62, brush used to clear returning. This man's going to be terminated. Go back to Army.
1: 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Show you clear.

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for Nisa Ambulance. Nisa Ambulance on a medical at the Antique Market of Williamston, 2991 North Williamston Road, 2991 North Williamston, cross of Lynn. For Nisa Ambulance on a medical at the Antique Market of Williamston, 2991 North Williamston Road, cross of Lynn Road. Responding here for a 78-year-old male, conscious and breathing, with chest pain, blood pressure is over 200. Center's clear, 1810.

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0: Fire Center, MMR, and Anvil Fire on a medical, 1010 South Osborne Road, 1010 South Osborne Road, Crescent, Anvil, and Meech, in Ingham Township. Fire Center, MMR, and Anvil Fire on a medical, 1010 South Osborne, 1010 South Osborne, Crescent, Anvil, and Meech, in Ingham Township, and responding for a 67-year-old female diabetic with low blood sugar. Tones 1818.
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0: 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Fire Center, Danville Fire and a Medical. 1010 South Osborne. 1010 South Osborne, cross at Danville and Meach, Chittingham Township. Sparring with MMR for a 67-year-old female diabetic with low blood sugar. Second tell is 1822.
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Medic 92, on a medical, 1639 Lake Drive, cross of Marsh.

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1: 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I will show you clear and 453. You can also disregard that.
0: 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Yes, 453 is also clear. Thank you.
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0: We do appear to have one cannon in a white two-door vehicle.
1: Copy. Four cars upright. Moderate to severe damage on three. Appears to have one pinned in a white two-door vehicle. 46 says command descent.

0: Pigeon 46, we have an unconscious patient sitting in right now, possible K. We're going to need at least 3 ambulances here and PD for traffic control.
1: Copy. One unconscious patient, possible K. I need 2 more additional ambulance rigs. PD is en route at this time.
2: 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I'll be taking medical commands.

41, Mech 49, Mech 41, Mech 49 are going to be heading to Waverly and Holmes. Waverly and Holmes for pinning. We got four vehicles, one patient unconscious, possible K, Mech 46 Benzine, requesting two additional rigs. Transfer Mech 41, Mech 49.

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0: 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Responding for a 44-year-old male. He's conscious and breathing. He just snaps his Achilles tendon and is unable to move his leg. Center's clear at 1948.
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1: 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I will verify that, but they should have one coming.
2: Copy. Want a total of 4 ambulances, please. 4.
1: Copy. We got 49, 46, and 41 coming to you.

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1: Copy.
0: And then the ambulance after that can come to a green patient, kind of over here where we congregated.
1: Copy.

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1: Not at this time. 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
2: Medical command, go ahead. We've left the scene.
1: Never mind.
0: Italian 44, this is Medic 41. We're arriving on scene. Where do you want us?
1: Which direction are you arriving from?
0: Coming in from the east.
1: Copy. Your patients are going to be more on the south side of the accident, just north of Holmes, right in front of the Premier Auto sign.
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Center's clear, 2000.